0: This is even better than I expect.
1: 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Now 98.1.
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Your night takes its time. Let the shack outside the game. If you know what I'm talking about, just let me know. If you wanna talk about, just let me know.

τραγούδι για τον Οκτώβριο η Dolores, έτσι. October, the summer is over, I'm moving in circles, I'm trying to come in. Ακριβώς αυτό.